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0: It's Chrissy with The Drive Home. We've always given you some really cool experiences. Now your next chance is to see Megan Maroney live at Bridgestone Arena in Nashville this August. All you have to do is collect the codes. 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We take care of everything too. 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Next shot, this amazing trip comes up in less than...
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3. Tomorrow morning, we'll talk to Russell Dickerson. What country artist gave him thousands of dollars in cash as a gift, and why he almost quit music? 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

It's a Drive Home with Chrissy. Dan and Shay will be touring this fall. Huge list of cities they'll be in. They're taking along Josh Ross and Tyler Hubbard. And this is their latest. It's called Say So.

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0: That's Megan Maroney, and it's Chrissy. That's going to do it for me. Stay right here because Evan Paul has your next code to see Megan Maroney in Nashville. Have a great night.
1: I got my toes in the water, toes in the sand. Not a worry in a world of cold beer in my hand. Life is good today.

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Ella Langley and Be Her on Taste of Country Nights, getting rowdy on the second shift with this one. Dylan Marlowe and Dylan Scott, it's Boys Back Home. Crank it up. Yeah.

taste of Country Nights. Want to think you're in the 90s with a brand new country artist? That's what Zach Top does for us. I'm going to play his new one, South of Sanity, coming up after Parma Lee and Cowgirl. Taste of Country Nights.

0: New country right there from Zach Top. That one is called South of Sanity on Taste of Country Nights with Evan Paul. All this week after 7 o'clock, right around like 7:15, I give you a code to enter at tasteofcountry.com. You might be like, why do I want to enter a code on a website? Well, if you're a Megan Maroney fan, if you're a Nashville fan, if you're a fan of free vacations, if you're a fan of all of that stuff, that's why. Because I'm going to give you a code to enter that'll unlock an entry for you and a guest to head to Nashville, flight included, two nights in a hotel, and two tickets to the sold-out Megan Maroney show. So you already missed tonight's code, but just keep the radio, whether you're at work, in the car, whatever you're doing. If you're at Walgreens listening, make sure you're back at Walgreens after 7 o'clock tomorrow listening for that code. It's coming up on Taste of Country Nights tomorrow night after 7.
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0: Saturday played to a 90-minute draw. Going into the match, Spain was minus 1,000 on the money line. Cape Verde was a massive underdog at plus 2,000. Then even a draw was at plus 1,000. But they draw even in Spain's opener of the World Cup. NBA news, the Chicago Bulls have found their new head coach. It's the interim head coach of the Portland Trail Blazers, Tiago Splitter. Splitter led the Blazers to a 42-40 record, a number 7 seed in the NBA Western Conference playoffs as well. Also, it's getting messier in the Brandon Sorsby case. The Big 12 is now suing Texas Tech and the Texas...
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day, Potts Farm was a place to go. 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Jumped the barbed wire, spread the word. 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Jack and Jim were a few good men. 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Watch your mouth. 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I'm tired of talking, man. Y'all ain't listening. Them old dirt.

stuff, Country Nights. Let's get into this song with the title Water at a Wedding. Without knowing what the song's about, it could be about a lot of things. Boy, I never thought it was about this. It's Graylin James, Taste of Country Nights.

Hang on, I just put in one of those Listerine strips. All right, I'm back. Sorry about that. It's Evan Paul. We're cruising on the second shift. Check this out. He's a brand new artist. He's got one of those mustaches that twist up at the end to make it a loop. It's Tyler Nance. It's called Keeps Me Safe.

0: is new country right there from Tyler Nance. It's called Keeps Me Sane on Taste of Country Nights. If this is interesting. I spoke with Tyler Nance not too long ago. He's going on tour with Gavin Adcock, and he names one of his biggest musical influences as Zach Bryan. Now, if you have been following, Zach Bryan and Gavin Adcock do not get along. It's like Hulk Hogan and Andre the Giant back in the day. So is it weird going on tour with Gavin Adcock, even though you love Zach Bryan and his music?
1: I don't think you have to take sides. I think they're their own people. They have their own opinions on each other. And then, you know, my relationship with one and my relationship with the other can stay. And, you know, it could stay fine. It could be a good relationship.
0: You know? Are you going to talk about the fence?
1: Probably not. You know, I don't think there's any reason to, you know. But, no, I think that tour is going to be really fun, you know.
0: Yeah,
1: I think my audience and his audience can really go with one another.
0: Yeah, that's going to be big for you, man. I'm excited.
1: Yeah, I'm super pumped for it.
0: Check out more at tasteofcountry.com.
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Two brand new country songs back to back that a lot of people are talking about. We think you need to be listening to. It's Tyler Hubbard, your second song. It's called Land.

0: Taste of Country Nights. Our special guest co-host tonight is Jason Aldean. Big collaboration, of course, on your album, Songs About Us, called Songs About Us, with Luke Bryan. Was there ever a Luke Bryan song that you heard and you were like, dang, I wish I got that one?
1: You know, I remember Drunk on You, which Luke had a big hit on, and I remember them pitching me that song at some point, and I don't remember which album it was for, but I remember them pitching the song and me just thinking at the time, like, man, it's really cool, but it's not what we're looking for. We were looking for tempos. We kind of had the rest of the album done, and I was kind of looking for one specific thing, and just that wasn't it. And then I heard his version of it later, and I was like, yep, missed that one, you know. But, you know, honestly, I mean, songs land where they're supposed to, and I think he was supposed to end up with that one. Obviously had a huge hit on it, and we may not have. So it was that's just one that I remember we didn't cut that it ended up being a hit. Man, over the last 20 years, our songs have probably been soundtrack to a lot of people's lives out there that have listened, you know, and Luke's as well. Love them or hate them, they've been the soundtrack to your life probably a lot over the last 20 years.

0: would turn this truck around on Taste of Country Nights with Evan Paul. My wife and I, we have a 7-year-old and a 2-year-old, and thank goodness we invested in one of them mini blow-up baby pools, because I don't know why. I'm not complaining. I just think it's insane. Kids love little mini baby blow-up pools, even if they're 7. Our daughter sits in that thing all day. I'm thinking to myself, it's just like sitting in the bathtub, but whatever. Keeps them busy. If you're a parent of some kids, you know a summertime game is no joke. Hang on for me. I'm coming back with Riley Green, Thomas Rhett, and Morgan Wallen. That's a lineup for you. Those guys are next on Taste of Country Nights.
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Max McNown, that's Better Me For You on Taste of Country Nights. Four of country music's biggest stars, Tim McGraw, Eric Church, Morgan Wallen, and Hardy. They've teamed up on this one. It's called MacArthur.

0: Evan Paul here with Thomas Rhett. What's a nickname that like only your family calls you?
1: TR, or like my old high school buddies call me Tom, which I haven't gone by Tom since high school, and I hate it, to be honest with you, but I can hear it from certain people, but when other people call me Tom, I'm like, it's not my name. It was

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Hey, coming up next, we're going to talk about what's trending in country music at tasteofcountry.com. It involves Keith Urban. That's right after Zach John King and Get to Drinkin'.

0: like that one. Brand new country from Zach John King. It's called Get to Drinking on Taste of Country Nights. It's Evan Paul here, and let's get a look at what's trending in country music at tasteofcountry.com. On Friday, I sat down with Keith Urban on the day that his Flow State album came out. Now, if you're not familiar with the Flow State album yet, it is an album full of yacht rock cover songs from the 70s and 80s, and there's one original. He also has collaborations with Little Big Town and John Mayer. I asked Keith Urban when I interviewed him why he decided to make a record like this.
1: I never in a million years thought I'd end up with making a yacht rock record. That wasn't in my sights. I bought a studio in Nashville, and it took about 9 months to get it up and running and working really, really well. By the time it was ready to hit record, I was about to hit the road on the High and Alive World Tour, and I was so frustrated because I went, I want to record something in my studio before I'm, you know. And so we put a session band together, and I said, let's just do a couple of yacht rock songs just for fun. And that's all it was going to be. It was just to break in the studio. And everybody had such a great time doing it that we did a couple more when I came back off the road from touring. And they just kept coming. We just recorded another one and then another one and then two more, and it just kept growing and growing. So across maybe 4 months or so, this album started to reveal itself.
0: Check out my Keith Urban interview in its entirety at tasteofcountry.com.

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2: A shocker in the World Cup. Spain and Cape Verde played to a 90-minute draw. Going into the match, Spain was minus 1,000 on the money line. Cape Verde was a massive underdog at plus 2,000. Then even a draw was at plus 1,000. But the draw even in Spain's opener of the World Cup. NBA news, the Chicago Bulls have found their new head coach. It's the interim head coach of the Portland Trail Blazers, Tiago Splitter. Splitter led the Blazers to a 42-40 record, a number 7 seed in the NBA Western Conference playoffs as well. Also, it's getting messier in the Brandon Sorsby case. The Big 12 is now suing Texas Tech and the Texas Attorney General. That's a look at sports. I'm Ace Sauerwein.
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Number

0: 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That is Luke Combs and Sleepless in a Hotel Room. It's Evan Paul and In at number two tonight.
1: What's up, y'all? This is Megan Maroney, and if you love new country, you have it in the right spot. 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
0: Here is Beautiful Things.

That is the most requested new country song of the night. Josh Ross, Hate How You Look. Just another reason why you can't be friends with an ex. Hey, it's Evan Paul on the radio steering this ship. It's Jelly Roll with Need a Favor on Taste of Country Night.

0: Yeah, I mean, that does stink. If you stop into your favorite gas station and the coffee is broke, that's like going to McDonald's and finding out the ice cream machine's broken. Thank y'all for listening, though. Appreciate you having me on tonight.
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If you haven't had a chance to check out any of the songs on Keith Urban's new Flow State album, he covered a bunch of 70s and 80s classic rock songs. Awesome. Make sure you do yourself a favor and check some of those out. Hey, here's George Burge with Luke Bryan. They teamed up on this one. It's called Ride, Ride, Ride on Taste of Country Nights. I threw it.

Not only does Luke Combs have a lot of hits when it comes to country music, he also has a lot of watches. He collects Rolexes, and he told me he has about 200 of those black shirts that he always wears on stage. He collects them. Here he is with When It Rains, It Pours on Taste of Country Nights. Some

on Taste of Country Nights. It's about that time right now, ain't it, on a Monday night? Here is John Morgan with Kid Myself.

0: New country. That's John Morgan. It's called Kid Myself on Taste of Country Nights. Thank you so much for being a part of the show tonight. We had a lot going on and we got through it. The second shift is the best shift, though. You know, we all got to stick together and hang out here, listen to our tunes, and just make it through it. Ignore the coworkers with the headphones on. Hey, coming up next, as you pack up, hopefully, to head out, I got Blake Shelton's new one called Let Him In Anyway. Also, Cody Johnson and The Fall on Taste of Country Nights. Thank you so much for checking in tonight.
1: Turn it on. 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

Change My Mind on Taste of Country Nights. It's Evan Paul, and we're already at work. It's too late to change our minds. Let's get this money. I got Morgan Wallen coming up. Hardy's on the way. Now it's Nate Smith with World on Fire on Taste of Country Nights.

I'm no psychic, but in your future, I see a trip to Nashville for two and you sitting in the crowd at Megan Maroney's concert at Bridgestone Arena. 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Here's Morgan Wallen with I Got Better on Taste of Country Nights.

New country there from Corey Kent featuring Co Wetzel. That one's called Rocky Mountain Low, a taste of country nights. All right, let's get you signed up to win your way to see Megan Maroney in Nashville. Megan Maroney is one of the biggest stars right now in country music. Her sold out show in Nashville is going to be huge. We want to get you there with a guest for not only the show, but an extra night to hang in Nashville for free. Two nights in a hotel, airfare, and two tickets to see

0: 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Oh, here it is. 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
1: A shocker in the World Cup. Spain and Cape Verde played to a 90-minute draw. Going into the match, Spain was minus 1,000 on the money line. Cape Verde was a massive underdog at plus 2,000. Then even a draw was at plus 1,000. But they draw even in Spain's opener of the World Cup. NBA news, the Chicago Bulls have found their new head coach. It's the interim head coach of the Portland Trail Blazers, Tiago Splitter. Splitter led the Blazers to a 42-40 record, a number 7 seed in the NBA Western Conference playoffs as well. Also, it's getting messier in the Brandon Sorsby case. The Big 12 is now suing Texas Tech and the Texas.
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Yellow dog school bus kicking up red.

It's with Evan Paul. Hold on, I've been working on this for a minute. This is Carrie Underwood. It's Carrie Underwood on Do It.

0: what time are you giving out the code to go on vacation for at Net to see Megan Maroney in Nashville?
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1: You guys are going to get me in trouble. All right, I'll do it for you coming up right after this one. It's Riley Green, Think As You Drunk, a Taste of Country Nights. Hang on.

0: The new one from Riley Green called Think As You Drunk on Taste of Country Nights. 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

Jelly Roll with Liar on Taste of Country Nights, hooking you up with your favorite new country all night long. Don't you worry about that. I got Ella Langley and Morgan Wallen's duet coming up. Also a duet, Thomas Rhett, Jordan Davis on the way. Now it's Luke Combs on Taste of Country Nights.

0: I got Jordan Davis here with me on Taste of Country Nights. You're on a song with Thomas Rhett. Are y'all having some sort of competition to see who can have the most kids?
1: If we are having a competition that I don't know about, he is won and will continue to win because I'm tapping out at four. So he's got me beat at five, but he can have that belt. I'm cool with where I'm at.
0: Here is their song together, Jordan Davis, Thomas Rhett, Ain't It Bad.

0: featuring Morgan Wallen. That one's called I Can't Love You Anymore. By the way, Ella Langley holds the top three spots on Billboard's Hot Country charts. That one is at number three. Be Her is number two. And of course, Choosing Texas is at number one for like 25, 26 weeks. It's Evan Paul. And I'm glad I'm not alone on this one. Nearly a third of us Americans avoid checking our bank balances because of anxiety. Here's my thing. I'm going to be honest with you. Every morning when I get up, one of the first things I do is just check my bank balance just to make sure, good Lord, we didn't overdraft or anything, or we didn't get hacked or something. And it does. It gives me so much anxiety just thinking about it. I wish, every time I open it up, I wish I was one of those billionaire guys. I don't even think I would check my bank balance at that point. Oh, man. Hey, coming back, I got the new Taylor Swift. It's called I Knew It, I Knew You. Also, I've got a throwback Tim McGraw I think you're going to enjoy. That's next on Taste of Country Nights with Evan Paul.
1: Montana's number one for new country.
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0: about to play a Tim McGraw throwback. How about I like it? I love it. I'm hanging out here with Tim. What was it like when you first got signed to like your first record deal? Take me back.
1: Remember when I first signed, I got some gigs right away, and I had no furniture in my house. In fact, I remember Dino, who plays fiddle for me, before I had a record deal, would come to my apartment, and 9 times out of 10, my electricity would be turned off.
0: What?
1: And he would call me up and say, hey, you want to come over and play some music? And I'd say, you have to bring a fire log and some wood because I don't have any heat, and you have to bring a bag of Doritos. And we would sit there and play George Strait songs.

Morgan Wallen featuring Post Malone and I Ain't Coming Back on Taste of Country Nights. This song is an event like anything is with Taylor Swift. It's her entry back to country radio with I Knew It, I Knew You on Taste of Country Nights.

0: country from Taylor Swift. Haven't said that in a while. That one's called I Knew It, I Knew You. That's off the Toy Story 5 soundtrack, and it's Taylor Swift's re-entry back into country music. It's Evan Paul here, and let's get a look at what's trending in country music at tasteofcountry.com. On Friday, I sat down with Keith Urban on the day that his Flow State album came out. Now, if you're not familiar with the Flow State album yet, it is an album full of yacht rock cover songs from the 70s and 80s. And there's one original. He also has collaborations with Little Big Town and John Mayer. I asked Keith Urban when I interviewed him why he decided to make a record like this.
1: I never in a million years thought I'd end up with making a yacht rock record. That wasn't in my sights. I bought a studio in Nashville, and it took about 9 months to get it up and running and working really, really well. By the time it was ready to hit record, I was about to hit the road on the High and Alive World Tour, and I was so frustrated because I went, I want to record something in my studio before I'm, you know. And so we put a session band together, and I said, let's just do a couple of yacht rock songs just for fun. And that's all it was going to be. It was just to break in the studio. And everybody had such a great time doing it that we did a couple more when I came back off the road from touring. And they just kept coming. We just recorded another one, and then another one, and then two more, and it just kept growing and growing. So across maybe 4 months or so, this album started to reveal itself.
0: Check out my Keith Urban interview in its entirety at tasteofcountry.com.
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morning, guys. It's the Third Shift. I'm Brett Allen. We made it through Monday. Let's buzz right through your Tuesday, too. I got more of today's country coming up. Kenny Chesney's new one on the way. And here from Morgan Wallen. And this is Trey Pendley. Here's Family Man on the Third Shift.

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4: You can tell your old man you'll do some largemouth fishing another time.

You know I awoke all alone one Sunday morning with this song stuck in my head. And in that moment, something or someone spoke to me. They said there was still a verse that needed to be written for this song. And to get up and write it down. There's a book that's sitting in your house somewhere that could use some dusting off. There's a man who died for all our sins. Hang him from the cross. You can give your life to Jesus and he'll give you a second chance.

He may remember the show Home Improvement from when you were a kid, and Tim Allen is hoping to bring up a revival of that show. Unfortunately, there's something holding him back. It's the Third Shift. I'm Brett Allen. You may remember Tim the Tool Man Taylor. It was big, right? Pamela Anderson was on that show. Jonathan Taylor Thomas, Zachary Ty Bryan. Tim Allen is saying that he wants to bring the show back, and he's even got an idea.

0: idea about the show being about his TV kids and their kids with Tim the Tool Man as a grandpa. The only problem is, well, there's three problems. None of the kids act anymore. Jonathan Taylor Thomas and Taryn Noah Smith just don't act. They quit acting a while ago. But Zachary Ty Bryan is in jail. He's had run-ins with the law. And unfortunately, it's making it kind of hard to have a show about his kids when...
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2: Tomorrow morning, we'll talk to Russell Dickerson. What country artist gave him thousands of dollars in cash as a gift, and why he almost quit music? 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

It is all about the brand new country on the Third Shift, and I got a bunch more coming up. The new one from Lainey Wilson, along with John Mayer. It's called Phone Keys Wallet coming up. Here's the latest from Dan and Shay. It's Say So on the Third Shift. I got a

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0: Boots stomping and hard

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It's the third shift. I'm Brett Allen. Everybody else sleeping. We got the roads. We got the radio. All the best music. All to ourselves. It's like our own private club out here. It's the third.

But they say you should never want what someone else has. You should want what you have to make yourself really happy. But Bailey Zimmerman says he wishes he had something that Walker Hayes has. We'll get to that after Coe Wetzel.

0: It's Bailey Zimmerman with Chevy Silverado on the third shift. A guy who has an endorsement with Sonic. He's got an endorsement with Sonic Restaurants. But he was talking to Evan Paul on Taste of Country Nights and says that he kind of wishes that he had what Walker Hayes has, kind of a gold card. Because, of course, he's got the Applebee's song, right? Fancy-like. And Walker Hayes says he's got a drawer full of gift cards at his house where he'll just never pay for Applebee's ever again. They've given him so many gift cards. So Bailey Zimmerman's thinking about calling Sonic and saying, hey, man, I want what Walker Hayes has.
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4: Tomorrow morning, we'll talk to Russell Dickerson. What country artist gave him thousands of dollars in cash as a gift? And why he almost quit music. Russell Dickerson.

Green, going to be your host of CMA Fest presented by SoFi on ABC coming up on June 25th. If you want to check that out, lots of stars on that show. Here's Morgan Wallen. 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
1: Local college sports fans in Montana turning their attention south to the Cowboy State as a talented group of MSU Bobcats on the rodeo team are down there competing for a national title. According to the information published by the Montana State University rodeo team, 16 local student athletes have officially arrived in Casper for the College National Finals rodeo. The head coach, Kyle Whitaker, says this is one of the most talented groups he's ever seen. The opening rounds has started on Monday, and competition will continue all week long.
0: Montana's number one for new country, Eagle 93.3. 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

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We'll cover airfare. 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We'll get you tickets to the show. 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Here's Megan Maroney and Beautiful Things.

Can you believe it's been 10 years since John Pardee released his album, California Sunrise? He just released the 10th anniversary edition, which includes an additional track. Hard to believe. 10 years ago? Come on. It's John Pardee with

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0: Brand new from Taylor Swift. I knew it. I knew you on the third shift. I'm Brett Allen. It's new after two. Six brand new songs in a row. Here's Randy Houser.
1: I got the

Did you know it was a car accident that kind of forced Brantley Gilbert into his career path? I'll share that with you. Coming up after Hudson Westbrook, here's Painted You Pretty. Brand new, a new After 2 on the Third Shift.

0: Brantley Gilbert's new one, There's Good Damn, on the third shift. I'm Brett Allen. Hard to believe that Brantley Gilbert was, he was considering doing other things before a car accident kind of forced him into music. He kind of looked at it as a hobby until he got into this car accident. It was a truck. He was in a truck. It flipped over, left him with some serious injuries, including temporary memory loss. And looking back, he said that he realized how quickly everything could end, which gave him the ultimate push to drop everything, move to Nashville, and chase his passion for music. So yeah, if there's something that you're dreaming of doing.
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We'll talk to Russell Dickerson. What country artist gave him thousands of dollars in cash as a gift, and why he almost quit music? Russell Dickerson tomorrow morning on The Bobby Bones Show.

advertisers all around the country starting earlier and earlier. Has anybody seen a back-to-school ad yet? 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

M&M's is coming out with some pretty crazy flavors lately. Have you seen these? Peanut butter cinnamon roll, lemon meringue pie, cherry chocolate cupcake. 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

It's the third shift. I'm Brett Allen on the station that wants to send you to Nashville. 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

to the third shift. I've got a brand new singer coming up for you, a guy who's been splitting his time between Northern Ireland and Nashville. Recently had what he called the honor

Gareth is his name. There's 1,000 lifetimes on the third shift. A guy who recently played the Grand Ole Opry, and he called it the honor of his life. He said that it was so exciting to play such a crazy pinnacle of his career and then go back home to Northern Ireland. He's actually split time between Northern Ireland and Nashville for the last couple of years. And what's crazy about him playing the Grand Ole Opry is that years ago, his mom predicted that he would one day do that. And it recently came true. And again, he says it was the

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1: Tomorrow morning, we'll talk to Russell Dickerson. What country artist gave him thousands of dollars in cash as a gift, and why he almost quit music? Russell Dickerson, tomorrow morning on the Bobby Bones.

This is the third shift, but remember, when the morning show gets in just a couple of hours, 8:20, they're going to have your first code to send you to go to Nashville. 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
1: Summertime in Montana means a lot of things. We're going to have concerts. We are going to have festivals, big tours coming through the state. 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

Here we go, guys. It's time to pass the night with useless trivia. I've got a question, and it doesn't matter. We're just playing for fun. No prizes available. The question today, in a recent survey, men said that the cell phone was the best gadget ever. Women chose this. What do you think it is? Get those guesses in through our app. I'll come back with the right answer next.

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clothes. Just one more hour to go on the third shift. Thanks for hanging out all night, guys. I'm Brett Allen. More Today's Country coming up. Kenny Chesney's new one on the way. Here's Gavin Adcock.

If you've been exercising and not seeing the results you want to see, maybe it's the juice that you're trying every morning. I'll tell you what a recent study says you should be drinking coming up after Kenny Chesney. Here's his new one. It's Carry On the Third Shift.

0: you've been exercising for a long time and not seeing the results that you want, maybe it's the juice that you're drinking before you exercise. That's the Red Clay Strays with Demons in Your Choir on the Third Shift. I'm Brett Allen, and I know a lot of people kind of stay away from juice because it's got so much sugar in it. But what's the last time you had a nice, cool glass of beetroot juice? Probably been a while, or never, right? Researchers say that athletes who drank beet juice about 2.5 hours before exercise saw serious benefits. They had a couple of different studies. The one involved football players, and they actually generated about 11% more peak power during sprint tests and reached their top output faster than those who drank a placebo. And another study tracked mountain climbers going up around 13,000 feet of elevation, and the climbers who had the beetroot juice before showed better leg strength, improved endurance, stronger grip strength, and reported less calf soreness in the days after the climb. Now, they say that the key, though...
1: 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I found it faster than anyone. After 4 seconds, I stood up and screamed, "I found nirvana! 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
2: Tomorrow morning, we'll talk to Russell Dickerson. What country artist gave him thousands of dollars in cash as a gift? And why he almost quit music. Russell Dickerson.

You ever had Nashville hot chicken straight from Nashville? 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And you got a chance to win a trip to Nashville for free. We're going to give you 5 codes throughout the day today that could win you an amazing experience with you and a friend. First one happens at 8:20. Good luck.

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Keith Urban had a brand new album come out recently. It's the Yacht Rock album. And he says he was actually surprised he did too. If you want to see more on that, he chatted with Evan Paul from Taste of Country Nights. 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

to my third shifters. Thanks so much for hanging out again tonight. I always love having the company. And we're flying through this week, right? We got Tuesday down, just a couple more days to go. If you're just getting your day started, have a great one. The morning show is coming in next. You're already starting to make good decisions. Good job. We'll see you back here tonight.

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4: Lunchbox is irritated because people are reaching out to him for something that he

does not want to be involved in. We'll talk about that in just a second. We got Russell Dickerson coming up, and he's talking about an artist that just showed up with a bunch of cash and just said, this is all for you, which is a cool story. So we got a really good Tuesday show. Let's get started now. Bobby Bull.

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0: Hello, Bobby Bones. Every year for Mother's Day, the whole family asks my wife what she wants. And she gets it. Food, gifts, alone time. It's all there for her. It's magical. She loves it. Every year for Father's Day, I'm rarely asked. I always give the same answer. I want a substantial amount of alone time. Instead, I get tools and gifts and not so subtle reminders that there's work that needs to be done around the house. I love my family. This one day, however, I need to make it clear that I'm serious about getting some time to myself. How can I make the point without coming off as pushy, ungrateful, or mean-spirited? Just sign dad of three.
1: What? Just say what you want.
0: I think he has.
1: Okay, be more clear.
0: He says he always gives the same answer. I want a substantial amount of alone time. I don't know that those words, though, work.
2: So yeah, should you like, just say, like, just, I want to be alone?
1: Drop the word substantial and figure it out what it is you want to go do alone. Like, is it golf? Is it...
2: That's good.
1: The movies, like whatever. Like, this is specifically what I want. Like, be specific.
0: Even if your specific thing is to be alone in a dark room with nothing on, I think you need to at least make something up that you're doing so they think you're doing something to be alone.
1: And don't make it seem like I want to be alone in a dark room away from y'all.
0: Because that's what it feels like.
2: Hold on. So you're saying lie?
0: I'm saying they're going to get their feelings hurt if you say, I just want to be alone. Because that means you don't want to be with them. Right. If you say something like, I just want to be myself and watch a movie. I've been looking forward to watching it and whatever. That doesn't feel like you hate them. That feels like you just want to watch a movie, even though you're not. You really just want to be alone.
2: But what if the wife says, like, okay, well, can we go with you?
0: No.
2: Oh, gosh.
0: Because I want to be alone. Then you got to go back to that.

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25: These kids are robbed at gunpoint. The lemonade stand.
26: What?
25: This is from CBS. Go ahead.
27: In Boston earlier this week, a pair of robbers held up a kid's lemonade stand at gunpoint. The 12-year-old who runs it said one of the robbers asked if they accepted Apple Pay before flashing a gun and grabbing the cash box. Police released images of two suspects and are asking for the public's help.
28: One way ticket to hell.
26: Like, you want to get there quick? That's how you do it.
28: One way ticket to hell. First class seat.
26: Dude, what on
25: That's
26: earth?
25: Crazy. That's from CBS Evening News.
29: And an update, a 14-year-old was arrested.
25: Oh,
26: it's 14 years?
25: No, a 14-year-old.
26: Okay. Yeah.
25: Yeah, maybe you can work your way out of that ticket to hell.
30: Yeah.
25: You're a kid, you know, I don't like the gun, but you're a kid, you can work that off.
26: Yeah.
28: Maybe he got a chance to go to heaven.
25: That stinks. All right, next up. Police in Las Vegas say a woman's accused of marrying multiple men as a part of a fraud scheme designed to, well, just get money and immigration advances. This is a clip. Get it.
1: 33-year-old Jia Ying Chen appeared in court on Wednesday. She faces bigamy, theft, and forgery charges. A prosecutor said Chen got married 5 times this year, and arrest reports show 14 different marriage certificates under her name and an alias since 2019. Metro police say she would meet men on social media, suggest they get married soon after, and break off contact after getting money from them.
2: Golly.
25: Get it, girl.
2: Can't even get a date.
25: Yeah.
2: She gets 5 marriages.
25: Oh, you can.
26: You can't get a date?
25: Well, Amy's I can't get a date. She married 5 times.
26: that's bigamy when you marry 5
2: yeah.
26: times?
2: Mm-hmm.
26: Got it.
25: Well, it's not just 5 times.
26: Multiple times.
25: Yeah. Dang. These dudes must be down on their luck.
2: Mm-hmm. Vulnerable.
25: Yep. Quick marriages. I mean, Vegas is the place to do quick marriages, too.
26: Yeah. Or they just fell in love real quick. Yeah.
25: Every one of them? All 5 times this year? 14 marriage certificates, dude, overall.
26: Dang.
25: MSN. Finally, the question is, how often should men see a proctologist? That's a butt doctor. So...
2: for what reason?
25: Because you're... what age do you start going?
2: Okay.
25: Just for checkups?
2: So it's not colonoscopy. It's just checking the...
26: What are you checking?
25: Prostate.
26: Oh.
2: Okay.
25: Because you go in and they push.
2: Gotcha.
25: And they check it out.
26: And that's not what the colonoscopy does?
25: I had a tube go up me for that. Because that goes into your guts.
26: Yikes.
25: Yeah, so
2: a camera,
25: You ever been in the...
26: No proctologist.
25: Men should start at 50, but this is from the American Cancer Society. What if we bring one in and we all get a test, a check, and then it's like...
26: A threefer?
25: We put it out to go, hey...
26: we got to stop doing this.
25: This is a public service announcement.
26: I don't want to be known as butt dude.
25: It's not... You're not butt dude. This is... you being responsible, dude, for other men that are listening.
26: Yeah, but it starts at 50. We're not there yet.
25: I know, but it does say men at high risk, including African Americans and men with a close relative diagnosed with prostate cancer, should start at 45.
2: Has anybody in either of y'all, any of y'all's families had prostate cancer?
26: Thank goodness.
2: Also,
25: I don't know.
2: How often, once you're 50, how often does it say?
26: Every year,
25: every week.
26: It's because you like it.
2: There's other
25: but
2: things.
25: But what a public service announcement for our listeners that it's not that big of a deal.
2: It's not.
25: We go into the... No,
26: it's a big deal.
25: We go into an office.
26: Uh-uh.
25: And everybody gets their prostate checked, all the guys here.
2: Mm-hmm.
25: And then it's like, look how easy it was.
26: Let's start with you.
25: Oh, I have no problem with it. I've had mine checked a few times.
26: Well, then let it rip, Chip.
25: I've done it a few times. I always pee a little.
29: No, why are you
26: saying that?
2: Wait,
29: see, don't say that.
25: They push on your prostate.
2: Oh, and it makes you pee.
25: A little bit.
26: It's like a dog when you pick it up.
25: What? I think the dog's excited. I don't think... for me, they push on a part of your body that physically makes you kind of pee a little.
26: That's crazy.
25: Yeah.
2: Do they say, hey, heads up, you might pee a little? Or you just are like, oh.
26: Yeah, what was your reaction when you saw that?
25: No. I don't remember.
2: I mean...
25: I haven't peed every time. I think I've gotten 3 checks. I just have a lot of cancer in my family. And so I've gotten checked a few times. Because I've had colonoscopies too. And it pushes on that thing right in the middle.
26: Yeah.
25: You know what I'm talking about?
26: Yeah.
25: And
26: it's
25: so
26: got a name.
25: You pee. Well, not an official one.
26: That's what we call it.
2: Yeah. I think it's my colonoscopy year. I have to go every 3 years.
26: But
2: and
26: you're
2: I think
26: 50?
2: No. Oh. But I'm just saying as... I'm supposed to go every 3 years, and I just realized, 2026. I think that my last one was 2023.
25: Maybe we just line up a doctor and bring him in.
29: I'm not looking to pee.
25: I think that was just weird for me. I think that just happened to me. But maybe we

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6: Bobby sparked a heated debate with Old Dominion when he asked who is most likely to be late to a show.
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8: I'm definitely not.
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9: With that. 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
10: We were on time though.
8: We were on time. You had one drive.
9: I love this question.
8: 7,000. So when there's an accident, so they're like,
9: they start fist fighting. This is the greatest. This is the day Old Dominion broke up. Right here on our show.
11: Thanks. 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
2: Tell me something good.
3: So we recently had the 82nd anniversary of D-Day. And J. Keith Lancaster, who's now 100 years old, got to go to Normandy, France for the 82nd anniversary. He flew B-24 bombers. He survived being shot down twice during 33 combat missions. And he just got to spend 10 days in France through this program provided by Delta Airlines and the Best Defense Foundation. At 100 years old, he's getting to go back and like see that stuff. For me, that'd probably be really hard, but also really special at the same time.
4: Yeah, I think both can be true.
3: Mm-hmm.
4: Also, if I'm 100, because I get dehydrated on a plane now, just, you know, flying from here to Memphis, and I'm less than half his age. If I'm 100 flying to France,
5: yeah,
4: you got to IV me with some liquid. That's crazy.
3: He called the trip unforgettable. He reflected on all the young soldiers that were buried there and the lives that they might have lived. And then when he returned to Georgia, all these local veterans and the American Legion riders, you know, on their bikes, whole community of supporters, they lined his driveway with American flags and escorted him like home. It's just like he had a really cool return as well.
4: I didn't know there was a sequel to your story. I thought he just went. Then Amy hit us with part two
3: It's a double.
4: Yeah, that's a great one. There you go. That's what it's all about.
0: That was Tell Me Something Good.

0: All right, coming up next, Russell Dickerson. He has songs like Yours. Thank God I'm yours. Blue Tacoma, which is Blue Tacoma, California. And this song was massive. Happened to me. Here you go. And now she's singing, girls, just wanna have fun. All right, Russell Dickerson next.
1: Yeah. Get your Bobby Bones on.
2: It's Bobby.

0: if you're freaking second in command, the CEO still knows you as an intern.
1: Yep. That's so on the button, dude, because, I mean, I grew up here, and, like, I feel like Nashville's little brother. That's exactly what it feels, you know, it's like, oh, yeah, little Russell, I remember when he brought me his first song, you know, I remember he was like, he was hopping around town, you know, trying to get a deal, trying to do this, trying to do that. It's like little Russell syndrome.
0: Little Russell, who paid $5 for his first video that went big. How crazy. Good for him.
1: Yeah.
0: He really cool. Made it.
1: Yeah. Bobby Bone,
0: come on. More with Russell Dickerson on the way. 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It is crazy. We'll talk money with Russell Dickerson next. Get your Bobby Bones on. 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
16: All right, big Russell Dickerson fan. You would know this song, Yours.
17: Thank God I'm yours.
16: Was talking to him about the coolest gifts that he's been given by other country artists.
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17: Bones.
16: Do you collect anything?
19: Not really.
16: You don't collect cards or anything in any way?
19: No.
16: Sports cards?
19: No.
16: That's next for you. Do you collect watches at all?
19: Kind of. I'm new to the game. They've been like tour gifts, you know?
16: People have given you watches?
19: Mm-hmm.
16: Who gave you a watch?
19: Darius and Lady A in 2018.
16: Did they go in to give you a watch?
19: Yeah.
16: Was it Rolex?
19: Mm-hmm.
16: That's awesome. Is it that one?
19: No, Milgauss. The Milgauss, which is discontinued. Everybody, like, they were like, so what kind of watches you, like, what do you want? I was like, gold, I want some diamonds, like, I want, not diamonds, but maybe one at the top. And they're like, no, we got you.
20: That's
19: and I'm
20: cool.
19: So glad.
20: That's awesome.
19: They did.
20: Did they engrave it?
19: Mm-hmm. Summer Plays On Tour 2018. And then Tim McGraw at the end of a 2022 tour sat down outside my bus and just slapped me a 20 bands, just a crispy 20 G's.
20: No way.
19: Yeah.
20: No.
19: Just like stood up, took it out of his back pocket. He's like, there you go, buddy. What a great tour.
20: He gave you $20,000 in cash?
19: Cash. Cold, hard cash. Yeah. So I sat on it for a while, just trying to find the right one. And then I...
20: Oh, you bought a watch with the money he gave you?
19: Yeah, I bought, yeah. Settle on this guy. Yeah.
20: That's awesome.
19: Yeah.
20: When he walked in, did he have a big lump in his pants? And you're like,
19: oh, yeah, dude.
20: What's
19: he
20: the
19: was
20: big
19: caked
20: lump?
19: Up.
20: Yeah.
19: Bro.
20: And then it turns out it
19: was
20: like,
19: oh,
20: 20 grand in
19: he
20: cash.
19: Does work out a lot.
21: Yeah, it's Bobby Bones.
16: All right, more with Russell Dickerson in just a second. He went gambling with the Jonas Brothers, and how much money is he making now? Russell Dickerson coming up, but let's play his song Blue Tacoma now on the Bobby Bones Show.

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2: 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It is going to be taking place at the Old Montana State Prison, and it is a boxing event that's going to be getting underway. 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
12: Bobby Bones.
13: Yes. Yeah. All right, voicemail.
14: Hey, Bobby. I had a first date last night, and we were at a brewery, and the guy brought his dog and, like, let the dog drink from his beer glass. And I was just wondering, studio thoughts, because for me, that was a tough pill to swallow. I'm going to be honest. Curious what y'all think. Is it gross? Should I never speak to him again?
13: I think, first of all, if he's not telling you he's bringing his dog on a first date and he brings his dog on a first date, that's kind of weird. And I'm a dog guy. Because you don't know if the person on the first date even has a dog allergy.
14: Mm-hmm.
13: There's a lot of things. You just show up with your dog. That'd be like showing up to your kid on the first date without saying, I'm bringing my kid.
15: It's weird.
16: Yeah, a kid would be weird.
13: But it still would be odd. You're like, well, you should just say something.
16: Yeah.
13: So I think that's weird.
15: What's the problem here?
16: The drinking.
15: The dog drinking the beer.
13: But that's the second thing. Because there are three. The second thing is you're giving a dog beer.
15: Right, and that's
13: aside
15: what I'm
13: from
15: thinking.
13: Even the beer drinking out of his glass. You're giving a dog beer. I don't love that. And college dates would do that. And I get so mad.
15: And the dog would like kind of fall over.
13: It was stupid.
15: Yeah.
13: It's so stupid. And then three is dog's drinking out of his glass and he's drinking out of it. Yeah. So all three of those. Amy, if that happened on a first date, your thoughts?
16: I don't care if he brings his dog and the beer thing, as long as it's not having too much. The main thing here is that he's drinking after his dog has licked his drink. Like, no. Ew, what's happening at home? I don't.
13: So you think he's putting peanut butter on places and letting the dog go to town or what?
16: I just don't. I don't like it. I don't like it.
13: I think the weirdest part is he brought his dog and didn't say he was bringing his dog. That to you isn't the weirdest part?
16: No, because I mean, who knows? I don't know the details of how they connected. They could have seen photos. She may have dogs. He might be like, oh, she likes dogs. It's just weird.
13: Dogs can't really metabolize what's in beer anyway. Like, that part to me is bad. You can't.

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2: That lady on Friday leaving the voicemail about bread and breadcrumbs. I'm a full-time worker. Yeah, no, I definitely make more money than my husband. He works part-time, and you know what's even greater about him working part-time? I don't do laundry. If I ask him to do the dishes, he does the dishes. If he cooks, okay. I was just sitting in my car driving home saying, what is wrong with people? Have a good day.
1: Yeah, that's one that elicited a lot of responses. Remember, because she was like, I work full-time, and then I get home, and I do everything at home. It's my job.
3: Because she's the woman.
1: Because she's the woman.
4: She's the breadcrumbs.
1: And we were like, what is happening right now? So, yeah, I'm glad you called. Yeah, a lot of voicemails on that one. Hey, leave us a voicemail at any time. 877-77-BOBBY. Yes, Bobby Bones. Another week, and I will share with you Giving Tuesday. I think this is week 4 of Giving Tuesday. And also, people keep sliding into Lunchbox's DMs, and he's getting really mad about it, too. We'll talk about that next. Get your Bobby Bones on. Hey, it's Bobby Bones. We've all done it before. 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
0: That's enough!
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0: now. Hyundai, an official partner of FIFA. Saddle up for the McBee dynasty. These cattle rancher brothers are used to horsing around, but this time the stakes are higher than ever. 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
1: Is Bill what you would normally go by?
2: 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Is Bobby, is it Bob or is it Robert? 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
1: Nah, that's not my name.
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1: We're really going like space-time continuum here. 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
1: it
2: the
1: time. 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
5: Yeah. Shocking news came across the old feed last night. Jelly Roll and his wife are getting divorced.
6: Yeah, I was shocked by that.
5: Jelly Roll and Bunny XO are divorcing. They filed a month ago. So I guess it's not a, hey, we're divorcing. We're going to go file. But surprised. Are you more surprised at that or the Keith Urban when it hit?
6: Keith Urban?
5: Yeah, by far.
6: Yeah, I mean.
5: No doubt. I mean, not even close. I just thought I was throwing that out there.
6: Keith Urban, Nicole Kidman was more shocking.
5: However,
6: they've always had such a, at least public display of love and affection and care. And
5: I wonder if they waited till her book tour was totally done to do this.
6: Oh, she was so supportive during that.
5: Mm-hmm.
6: But that's more you get to make and split.
5: unless
6: they not. Already have it handled differently.
5: Yeah, unless not. Jelly Roll is filed for divorce from, they say, influencer Bunny XO. TMZ reports the singer filed the papers at a Tennessee courthouse last month. The couple have had an up-and-down relationship. They dated a year before marrying and briefly split 2 years after Jelly cheated on Bunny. A moving van was spotted outside the couple's Tennessee home. Though it's not clear who's leaving and who's staying, no reason was given for the split, with the breakup being described as a private family matter. So I was surprised when that popped through.
7: That said Jelly cheated on Bunny?
5: Way back in the day.
1: Yeah, back in the day.
6: That's been known, though.
5: But she talked about that in her book.
6: Yeah.
7: Oh, yeah. Got it.
6: So that's not the...
5: You didn't read it?
6: Revelation.
7: The book?
5: Oh, no, I forgot you don't read.
7: No, I don't read books. I would, though.
6: Otherwise,
5: you would have been the one read it.
6: Yeah, totally. Yeah.
5: Right? Oh, man. Mm-hmm. Well, no. Best of luck to them. I'm sure they have it figured out.
6: Yeah, especially if they filed a month ago. This is something, they're working through privately and we're just now getting to know.
5: Also, if you're like wanting to hide it, it'd be tough with the moving van thing. What I think I would do if I had a bunch of money, I'd hire moving cars. Now, you can only move like one or two things at a time.
7: Yeah.
5: But then no one would ever know.
6: Moving cars.
7: Like baby
6: you mean
7: steps.
6: Just like.
5: Yeah, like really. Like,
6: unmarked cars, yeah, not like.
5: Corollas.
6: What's Gary LaVox's.
7: Black tie.
6: Black tie moving.
5: Yeah, I wouldn't have movers out there.
6: And it's got Gary's face on it.
5: Yeah, I wouldn't do that. Just like random cars. Rental cars. And then trunk as much as I could. You know?
6: When you
7: file for divorce, does somebody file or do you both file?
5: I don't know. Let's go over to expert there here. You go. Let's check in with Amy. Amy.
6: Someone has to file first.
5: And
6: I mean, I'm not aware of a joint filing, but that was a discussion among us and someone just handles it. I mean, unless you want to do it without the other person knowing, but if you decide together, I believe one person can take the reins. That's what we did.
5: Is it a race, though, to see who files first because they won?
6: I think it depends on how tumultuous the relationship is. If you're deciding to do it, like in our case, we made a decision and in some ways it can benefit you, I think, if you file first, depending on what's going on. In our case, we were going to work together through the whole thing, so... He went to file first.
5: Oh, wow.
7: Oh, no.
6: But that was a decision. I could have done it, too. But, I mean, that's time and paperwork.
7: Is that equivalent to, like, I got dumped or I dumped
5: that's
7: him?
5: That's what it feels like.
7: Okay.
6: Like, well, no, it's not because we decided together. Like, even our legal fees, we split even though we had separate lawyers, mm-hmm. we split everything equally. So we were paying for... it wasn't like, oh, well, I'm paying my lawyer this and you're going to pay your lawyer that. We did everything together out of our shared funds until everything was divided.
5: Well, we're rooting for them. Hope they figure it out. I don't know. What do you say? It happens and mm-hmm. you hate that it happened and hopefully they bounce back and there's not too much anger or I don't know.
6: Yeah, I think it's like the hardest thing is all the speculation that goes on when you're in a divorce.

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1: Here's what's trending in the

Studio team are down there competing for a national title. According to the information published by the Montana State University rodeo team, 16 local student athletes have officially arrived in Casper for the college national finals rodeo. The head coach, Kyle Whitaker, says this is one of the most talented groups he's ever seen. The opening rounds has started on Monday, and competition will continue all week long.

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thanks for choosing us today. It was actually smart on your part, because we've got a chance for you to see Megan Maroney in Nashville, and we're now under 10 minutes away.

It's time for you to see Megan Maroney in Nashville. Are you ready? That is Bailey Zimmerman, Chevy Silverado. Hey, it's Jess. And right now, you need to open up our app and tap on Megan's name in the trending bar so you can plug this code in for your chance to win. It's airfare, it's hotel, it's tickets. It's all thanks to our friends at Sony Music Nashville. And you're actually going to the show in Nashville. Your code is 463. Did you get that? 463. Go ahead and get that entered into the app and then come back for another code at 120 because that's going to be your next chance to win. And of course, the more codes you collect, well, the better chance you have at winning this entire

0: the more codes you collect, well, the better chance you have at winning this entire thing. Okay, we'll see you at 120.
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2: I'm Dennis Bragg. Hold on to your hats. National Weather Service forecasters warning most of the state will be ready for possible damaging winds today as a strong cold front from Canada pushes into Montana. The National Weather Service in Missoula has issued a wind advisory for this afternoon through late evening, warning of unseasonably warm temperatures paired with powerful gusts. West of the divide, westerly winds could hit gusts of 40 to 50 miles per hour with a 65% chance of those winds along the western slope of the Bitterroot Front and an 80% chance in Anaconda and Deer Lodge. Expect hazardous boating conditions on area lakes, difficult driving for high-profile vehicles, and potential tree damage and power outages. Temperatures will peak in the 80s and 90s through the day, with lower valleys of north-central Idaho approaching 100 degrees, so it's very warm over there. The highest risk of damaging winds east of the divide will be along the Rocky Mountain Front and the High Line. 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
7: Winds as a cold front moves into the region. Gusty winds up to 40 or even 50 miles per hour in the southern Bitterroot, especially along the west side of the valley, possible through the afternoon and the evening. By midnight, winds should subside, but temps will be cooler on Wednesday, with highs back into the low 70s. Then sunshine helping us to warm back up into the 80s on Thursday.
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I think we've got some new music on the way from Carly Pearce. In addition to the things that she's already given us, like that collab with Riley Green, she just signed a new record deal. She's with Stony Creek Records. Same record labels like Parmalee, Jelly Roll, and Drew Baldridge.

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1: Tomorrow morning, a shocking twist with an Amazon delivery driver. 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

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You've got us on, and we're known for picking up the pace. It's going to be quitting time before you know it.

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you're going to see Megan Maroney in Nashville this summer. It's her Cloud 9 tour. And I feel like anytime you see a show in Nashville, anything could happen. Any artist could just pop up on stage, you know, because, well, the show's literally happening in their own backyard. So I'm curious what kind of tricks she's got up her sleeve. Your chance to win is coming up at 1:20.

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0: Oh, I love a good collab. That is Corey Kent and Co. Wetzel, Rocky Mountain Low. It is Jess on the job with you, and we've got a collab that honestly I'm surprised has not happened before. Brad Paisley just dropped a song this past Friday called Someone Else's Arms. Oh, it's like good. It's got like the fiddle and it feels, you know, like good 90s country. But he's got Miranda Lambert on it. And honestly, I figured these two would have crossed paths and gotten in a studio together at some point in their careers. But that's not the case. So this is their first collab together, and I'm loving their voices together. It's something about hearing Miranda and Brad on a song together just feels...
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4: Dennis Bragg with the updated weather. Sunny again Tuesday with clouds at times, highs in the mid to upper 80s. The big feature is going to be the threat of strong winds as a cold front moves into the region. Gusty winds up to 40 or even 50 miles per hour in the southern Bitterroot, especially along the west side of the valley, possible through the afternoon and the evening. By midnight, winds should subside, but temps will be cooler on Wednesday, with highs back into the low 70s. Then sunshine helping us to warm back up into the 80s on Thursday.
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Riley Green knows that all the success and the opportunities that he has right now may not last forever. So I'm curious, do you think when it's all said and done and Riley's just a normal guy again, that he'll shave off his mustache? I feel like the answer is yes. He'll go

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0: you see that Dolly Parton is finally making coffee? That is Kane Brown. It's Woman. My name is Jess. I'm with you on your lunch hour. Now, I don't know if Dolly Parton is a coffee fan. Like, I don't know if she drinks coffee herself. But in her song, 9 to 5, there are the lyrics, pour yourself a cup of ambition. That's a cup of coffee. So in my opinion, it's a no-brainer to make a line of coffee based on those lyrics. Well, it took decades for that to happen. Dolly Parton officially has a coffee brand called Cup of Ambition. She's going to launch it this month at her Tennessean travel stop in the state of Tennessee. But I'm pretty sure this is going to be something that's going to be sold at the grocery store.
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2: I'm Dennis Bragg. Bitterroot National Forest officially raising its fire danger level from low to moderate. Forest officials say a mix of dry weather, drying vegetation, and volatile fuel conditions prompted the change.

0: to ensure public and firefighter safety. There are no formal fire restrictions in place yet, but officials warn that fires can now start easily from accidental causes and spread rapidly on windy days. Democratic Senate candidate Alani Bankhead is completely dismissing speculation she'll drop out of the three-way race to replace outgoing Senator Steve Daines. Bankhead was the surprise winner of the primary this month, getting the nomination that also started immediate speculation about her dropping out of the three-way race. But at a small press conference in Missoula, she made it clear she's in it to win. At the same time, Bankhead lobbing some salvos at independent candidate Seth Bodner, attacking him for his handling of a series of discrimination lawsuits while he was the University of Montana president. This is the Montana State News Network.
1: As a parent, you said you'd never give up the convertible.
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2: Dennis Bragg with the updated weather. Sunny again Tuesday with clouds at times, highs in the mid to upper 80s. The big feature is going to be the threat of strong winds as a cold front moves into the region. Gusty winds up to 40 or even 50 miles per hour in the southern Bitterroot, especially along the west side of the valley, possible through the afternoon and the evening. By midnight, winds should subside, but temps will be cooler on Wednesday, with highs back into the low 70s. Then sunshine helping us to warm back up into the 80s on Thursday.
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Okay, where are my soccer fans at? Like diehard soccer fans. How do you feel about the World Cup being in America? It's exciting. It's exhilarating, right? But is there a part of you that's like, now all of a sudden these people care about soccer when they've never cared before?

at 1:20. We're punching your ticket to Nashville to see Megan Maroney. That's right. 1:20 is your chance to win, and it's so easy to get in to win. I'm going to give you a code. 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
1: Local college sports fans in Montana turning their attention south to the Cowboy State as a talented group of MSU Bobcats on the rodeo team are down there competing for a national title. According to the information published by the Montana State University rodeo team, 16 local student athletes have officially arrived in Casper for the college national finals rodeo. The head coach, Kyle Whitaker, says this is one of the most talented groups he's ever seen. The opening rounds has started on Monday and competition will continue all week long.
0: Turn it on. Leave it on.
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It's almost here, and I'm telling you, my stomach is doing cartwheels. I'm just so excited for you to see Megan Maroney in Nashville this summer. I've got your chance to win, and it's here after three songs.

This summer, you're going to be by your bestie in Nashville, checking out Megan Maroney. That is Luke Combs. The song is called Be By You. It's Jess, and I've got your chance to win that incredible trip so you can see Megan Maroney on her sold-out Cloud 9 tour at Bridgestone Arena. And if you've never been to Nashville, you're going to fall in love. I am obsessed with Nashville. Your chance to win is happening with this code. It is 395. Once again, that code is 395. Go ahead and get that entered on our app. Best of luck to you. And keep in mind, there are more chances to win. Your next one is here at 420.

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4: Dennis Bragg with the updated weather. Sunny again Tuesday with clouds at times, highs in the mid to upper 80s. The big feature is going to be the threat of strong winds as a cold front moves into the region. Gusty winds up to 40 or even 50 miles per hour in the southern Bitterroot, especially along the west side of the valley, possible through the afternoon and the evening. By midnight, winds should subside, but temps will be cooler on Wednesday, with highs back into the low 70s. Then sunshine helping us to warm back up into the 80s on Thursday.
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1: Summertime in Montana means a lot of things. We're going to have concerts. We are going to have festivals, big tours coming through the state. But there's also some other really cool events that are going to be happening, including the Rumble in the Yard that's going to be taking place on Friday, June 19th. It is going to be taking place at the Old Montana State Prison, and it is a boxing event. It's going to be getting underway. 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

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We just got a few hours left. That's it.

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1: Well, here's something to look forward to. In addition to quitting time later today, 420, you've got a chance to see Megan Maroney in Nashville.

0: A childhood dream of Lainey Wilson's just came true. That is Phone Keys Wallet. It is Jess on the Job with you. She got to meet Tim McGraw, who she's been a fan of since day one. But beyond that, you may recall when she was a teenager, she actually wrote a letter to Tim asking for help getting her, you know, big break in the world of country music. Well, he never got that letter, but he found out about it last year. And he not only responded to the letter, he did one better. He wrote a letter back to her, but he wrote it as if he would have received it back then. So he tried to write it from the perspective that he would have had back in the day when she first wrote that letter.
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0: cold front moves into the region. Gusty winds up to 40 or even 50 miles per hour in the southern Bitterroot, especially along the west side of the valley, possible through the afternoon and the evening. By midnight, winds should subside, but temps will be cooler on Wednesday, with highs back into the low 70s. Then sunshine, helping us to warm back up into the 80s on Thursday.
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You gotta love the perspective that Riley Green has on life. He's taking advantage of every opportunity he's getting right now because he knows it's not gonna last forever. He's on Now It's Changed My Mind.

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Sound like a plan? At 4:20, we're going to give you another chance to see Megan Moroney in Nashville. So at the very least, be here at that time.

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Vince Young was a guest on Taste of Country Nights recently talking about his 40th birthday. His mom bought him a titanium Rolex. Yeah, no wonder Chris Young is a mama's boy. Bailey Zimmerman, also a mama's boy. Here's Chevy Silverado.

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So it's the end of the school year, and I got my son's teacher something as a thank you for being his teacher. Well, I went practical. Gift cards to local restaurants, coffee places. But I wonder, teachers, what weird gifts have you gotten over the years? Share them with us on our app, and we'll have some fun with them in two songs.

That's Megan Maroney. You can see her sing that song, Beautiful Things, live in Nashville at her sold-out show, Cloud 9. I'll have another chance and another code for you in about an hour. It's Chrissy. I asked the teachers to chime in about the weirdest gifts you've gotten from students. Sharon told me that her students knew she liked to sew, and one kid brought her a Ziploc bag of buttons at the end of the year. He was so proud of them, and in his defense, she

0: said she's used some of the buttons and thinks of him often. Todd said that he was a gym teacher, and one kid brought him a container of chocolate protein powder. Well, I guess that was thoughtful. We'll have more. We're coming right back.
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2: I'm Dennis Bragg. There is some welcome relief for Montana drivers at the pump this week. According to the latest Gas Buddy survey of over 600 stations across the state, average gasoline prices in Montana have dropped 13.5 cents per gallon over the past week. That brings the current average down to $4.23 for a gallon of regular. While that is 34 cents lower than this time last month, drivers are still paying over a dollar more per gallon compared to a year ago. Prices across the Treasure State range widely, as they do often this time of the year, from a low of $3.51 to a high of $5.19 per gallon. AAA reports the price of diesel is now at $4.94 a gallon. That's down from $5.20 per gallon on last week, but still way off last June's average price of $3.46. Meanwhile, regional neighbors are seeing similar trends. Wyoming's average gas price has dipped to $4.15 a gallon, while Idaho drivers are paying slightly more at $4.38. 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

Strong winds as a cold front moves into the region. Gusty winds up to 40 or even 50 miles per hour in the southern Bitterroot, especially along the west side of the valley, possible through the afternoon and the evening. By midnight, winds should subside, but temps will be cooler on Wednesday, with highs back into the low 70s. Then sunshine, helping us to warm back up into the 80s on Thursday.

So the weirdest teacher gift Sarah got, she told me this on the app, were a pair of drugstore reading glasses. She said, she always said, oh, I couldn't have enough of these. So the kids took her literally. I threw

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0: 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And there they go! 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

0: Hey, it's a drive home with Chrissy. How's your workday going? I'll make it fly by for you. On the way, Ella Langley, Keith Urban, Jason Aldean, plus your next chance to see Megan Maroney in Nashville. Right now, it's Cole Swindell.
1: It's perfect outside. 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

Chrissy, and in just two songs, your chance to see Megan Maroney in Nashville. This guy's on the road with Jason Aldean. It's Chase Matthew.

0: 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Time to get you that three-digit code to send you and a friend to Nashville to see Megan Maroney's sold-out show. You ready? 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Now, make sure you're getting all of the codes for your best chances to win. 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

Thanks for having us on while you're working. It's Chrissy. Luke Bryan is doing his Word on the Street tour. He finished another album, too. It's called Signs. It'll be out September 28th. Here's his latest, Country and She Knows It.

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1: Tomorrow morning, a shocking twist with an Amazon delivery driver. 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
1: Local college sports fans in Montana turning their attention south to the Cowboy State as a talented group of MSU Bobcats on the rodeo team are down there competing for a national title. According to the information published by the Montana State University rodeo team, 16 local student athletes have officially arrived in Casper for the college national finals rodeo. The head coach, Kyle Whitaker, says this is one of the most talented groups he's ever seen. The opening rounds have started on Monday, and competition will continue all week long.
0: Montana's number one for new country, Eagle 93.3. 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

0: I'm Chrissy. It's officially your drive home. We weren't talking about weird teacher gifts earlier, and Amy told me she got a bunch of dandelions that the kid picked on the way in. She thought it was weird, but also adorable.
1: Well, it was down some street we couldn't even pronounce. We were stuck in the middle, loving every ounce. Tequila was cheap, but the flow we were feeling was real.

0: That's the latest from Luke Combs, Be By You. I'm Chrissy. So a friend of mine actually set up a GoFundMe account to get NBA Finals tickets. He raised about half of the $4,500 he needed, but it got me thinking, what's the strangest GoFundMe you have ever seen or contributed to? Laura left me a message on the app. She told me that one of the baseball moms set up a GoFundMe for a divorce attorney. She said it was bitter at their kids' games, but she wanted them to help her with the expenses. I'm not sure if anyone contributed, she said, but she did not. That takes some nerve, doesn't it? What other ones have you seen? Let me know on the app.
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2: I'm Dennis Bragg. A coalition of community and environmental groups jumping into the debate over the Northwestern Energy merger. Organizations including Climate Smart Missoula and the Montana Environmental Information Center filing a petition with the State Public Service Commission. They want to intervene in Northwestern Energy's proposed tariff for new data centers. It's bad enough to be accused of sexual assault in community, but if you do it on a tribal lands, it could mean federal prison time.
3: A Poplar man will spend 20 years in federal prison after being sentenced for sexually assaulting a teenage girl. 38-year-old Arthur Dion Longy received two consecutive 10-year prison terms after pleading guilty to aggravated sexual abuse and committing a sexual offense as a registered sex offender. Prosecutors say the assault happened in January 2025 and involved a 17-year-old girl. Longy was also sentenced to a lifetime of supervised release. The case was investigated by the Fort Peck tribes and the FBI. Tracy Taylor, Montana State News Network.
4: Elena had another asthma attack. She's really sad to miss school again.
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4: For a new Kia today. Dennis Bragg with the updated weather. Sunny again Tuesday with clouds at times, highs in the mid to upper 80s. The big feature is going to be the threat of strong winds as a cold front moves into the region. Gusty winds up to 40 or even 50 miles per hour in the southern Bitterroot, especially along the west side of the valley, possible through the afternoon and the evening. By midnight, winds should subside, but temps will be cooler on Wednesday with highs back into the low 70s. Then sunshine helping us to warm back up into the 80s on Thursday.
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Did you guys see Dan and Shay perform the national anthem at the America's World Cup game? Oh my God, it was pitch perfect and just beautiful. Here they are now with Say So.

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It's the Drive Home with Chrissy asking, what's the strangest GoFundMe you've ever seen? 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